You were listening to a divine discourse delivered by Bhagavan Baba on the 26th of May 1996 during the summer cold.

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Sai Ram, dear listeners. Bhagwan Baba often reminded us about the glorious culture and tradition of Bharat. Sadly, with passage of time, Western culture has influenced the Indian way of life and India's ancient tradition is forgotten. Let us now listen to excerpts from a divine discourse delivered by Bhagwan Baba on the 18th of February 2004 on the occasion of Mahashivaratri at Prashanti Nilayam.

You were listening to excerpts from a divine discourse delivered by Bhagwan Baba on the 18th of February 2004 in Prashanthi Nilayam on the occasion of Mahashivaratri. Bhagwan reminded us that it is only by effort that one can attain liberation. Bhagwan also explained the importance of Veda chanting and understanding the meaning of mantras. It is of no use just chanting the Vedas or mantras. One should know their meaning as well. Thank you and Sai Ram.

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The primary aim of these discourses was to help the students fill their character and follow the spiritual path in life. 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

Sairam, dear listeners, many avatars or divine incarnations have descended on this earth. Each avatar is an amazing phenomenon but with a different name and form. Why do so many incarnations descend and what is their purpose? Let us now listen to Bhagwan Sri Satya Sai Baba enlightening us on the mysteries of avatarhood. This divine discourse was delivered on the occasion of Krishna Janmashtami at Prashanti Nilayam on the 14th of August 1990.

0: He is a dark one. His eyes are like lotus, and he always showers the juice of compassion on all of us. And his face is very sweet, full of sweet smiles. Oh, jasmine flowers, has he not hidden in the bushes around you? Don't you tell us whether that dark one, the sweet one, has come and hidden himself in the bushes.
1: Chuchara. 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
0: Gopikas who have lost their entire hearts and dedicated themselves entirely to Krishna, there was nothing except in Krishna for them. Their life was full of the feeling of Krishna and that alone.
1: Itti madhara amrutamanu aaraginchinatvanti yokka chittamulu maroka padarthamanu ematram kudanu hrudayaniki hattukonnivaru.
0: The hearts which have enjoyed such great nectarine sweetness will never go in for anything other than the Lord.
1: Adhe Bhagavatamanandu mandaram karanda madhuryamunade.

Oh Krishna, whenever I give you butter, you don't take butter. But you go to frequent the houses of Gopikas and secretly consume the butter from their houses. And this gives rise for misunderstanding, quarrels and complaints. Oh Krishna, I am not going to leave you. I'll bind you to a mortar and

You were listening to a divine discourse delivered by Bhagwan Sri Satya Sai Baba on the occasion of Krishna Janmashtami at Prashanti Nilayam on the 14th of August 1990. Bhagwan Baba said, each avatar is appropriate for the time of its advent. This may be illustrated by a small example. When there is a petty quarrel in the street, a policeman's intervention is enough. But when there is a riotous crowd, a police inspector may be necessary to deal with it. In an insurgency, the Inspector General of Police will have to take charge of the situation. Avatars make their advent only to confer divine bliss on mankind, and when the avatar principle is understood, we experience real bliss. Thank you and Sai Ram.

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0: Dear listeners, Sai Ram. The present-day youth should not confine only to the study of books. The love latent in our hearts must translate into service to man. Service to society is the ideal worship to offer God. Bhagwan Baba urges the students to live for others, to live for the promotion of the welfare of society, and to live for the progress and prosperity of the country. Let us now listen to Bhagwan Baba addressing his students at Prashanti Nilayam on 27th of June 1981.
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give us give us give us give us give us give us give us give us give us give us give us give us give us give us give us give us give us give us give us give us give us give us give us give us give us give us give us give us give us give us give us give us give us give us give us give us give us give us give us give us give us give us give us give us give us give us give us give us give us give us give us give us give us give us give us give us give us give us give us give us give us give us give us give us

that was Bhagwan Baba urging students to live for others, to live for the promotion of the welfare of society, and to live for the progress and prosperity of the country. Such transformation of the student's heart is the goal of Sai education. This divine discourse was delivered by Bhagwan Baba while addressing the students in Prashanti Nilayam on 27th of June 1981. Thank you and Sai Ram.

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0: O man, can the counting of rosary beads, swift and ceaseless, make Baba come to you? No. By the grace of Sai alone shall one be fulfilled. This is a matchless song composed by Bhagawan long ago. In the next discourse you are going to hear, which was delivered by him on 5th September 1996, Bhagawan sings this song again, along with many other sweet ones, as he confers on us the supreme teaching of Advaita, the oneness.
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In this discourse, Bhagavan Baba dwells upon the real purpose of human life, which is realizing our inherent divine nature.

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In the year 1996, out of his infinite compassion, Bhagwan gave an extended series of discourses to his students from June to August. The primary aim of these discourses was to help the students fill their character and follow the spiritual path in life. Radio Sai now presents excerpts from a recording of one of those precious discourses.

0: Why do you pride yourselves that you have gone through all the books, that you are an exponent and expert in all the shastras? That I have gone through all the texts. I have gone through thoroughly all the books. Why do you pride yourself because of the scholarship you have?
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Sai Ram, dear listeners. Bhagwan has often highlighted that the most beautiful jewel that can adorn our hand is the act of charity. In today's discourse, Baba underscores this point by giving a few real-life examples. He clarified that when we use our money to help those less fortunate than us, we are sure to lead a healthy and happy life. Let us now listen to the divine words of wisdom from a discourse that Bhagwan Baba delivered on March 14, 1999 in the Cooperage Stadium in Mumbai.

You were listening to excerpts from a divine discourse that Bhagwan Baba delivered on March 14, 1999 in the Cooperage Stadium in Mumbai. Bhagwan drew attention to the unity of all faiths. Just as sugar is the core ingredient of all sweets, Bhagwan enlightened that love and spirit of sacrifice are the core principles of all faiths. Bhagwan urged all to practice charity for the less fortunate and to eliminate feelings of religious differences in order to be able to live in love and unity with all. Thank you. Sai Ram.

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Sairam, dear listeners, each one of us is entitled to receiving God's grace according to our merits. It is like drawing money from a bank according to what we have deposited. Money can be withdrawn from a bank in three ways. Firstly, we can withdraw according to what we have deposited in our account. The balance will determine how much money we can withdraw. The second means involves raising a loan against a security of your assets, like a property that can be made a collateral. And the third means to get money from a bank is to have a good guarantor for the loan you wish to raise from the bank. Divine grace works somewhat similarly, depending on the balance of good karma we have with God. Today, Bhagwan Baba draws parallel to this bank example to help us understand profound spiritual truths. Let us now listen to excerpts from a divine discourse by Bhagwan Baba, delivered on the occasion of Guru Purnima in the Sai Kulwant Hall at Prashanti Nilayam on the 12th of July, 1995.

0: నిలువగలడ నిశ్చల సమాన చిత్తుడై నిలువగలడ.
1: One can be very successful in a court of scholars. One can be king of kings and rule the whole of the kingdom. One can take to actions of charity, offering the gold and the cows. One can even count the stars present in the sky. One can even mention the names of the different beings. One can learn different forms of education. One can reach more. But yet, is there anyone who can control the senses and keep the mind steady and concentrated and maintain the state of equanimity?

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A Divine Discourse delivered by Bhagavan Baba on the 9th of April 2005 on the occasion

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Let us now listen to the excerpts from the Divine Discourse by Bhagwan Baba, delivered on 20th October 2003 in Prashanthi Nilayam during the Vice Chancellor's Conference. In today's discourse, Bhagwan Baba says, we should crave for the principle that has no birth or death. Why should we wish to be born again? Bhagwan Baba underscores the need to inquire into the nature of Atma Tattva. It is this need with which the MBA course was introduced in the Satya Sai University.

0: But with all this, is it possible for man to control his senses, the mind, turn inward and remain in steadiness and equanimity? Is that possible?
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1: Prema Rupamu Brahmambu Prema Mayamu Prema Prema Tos.

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In today's discourse, Bhagwan Baba delves into the deeper significance of the five elements. 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

You are listening to Bhagwan Baba's Divine Discourse, delivered in the evening of 15th of May 2000, during the summer course in Indian culture and spirituality in Vrindavan, Bangalore. Bhagwan beautifully explained that the burden carried by the earth will decrease only when we limit our desires. This will take us closer to God. Thank you, Sai Ram.

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The auspicious months of August and September 1984 had witnessed the great scene of Dharmakshetra once again. Satya Sai Krishna delivered the essence of his divine song Bhagavad Gita to the confused Arjunas of the current age in the form of 34 discourses. We present you now the first divine discourse on Gita Bhagavan delivered on 22nd August 1984. Bhagavan

Dear listeners, Sai Ram. When the turmoil during our worldly struggles churn our hearts, we tend to lose our mental and spiritual strengths. We feel like opening our heart to someone who is near and dear to us. And who better than the Lord Himself to pour our hearts to in a letter? But what is the correct address of the Lord so that our prayers reach the Lord instantly? Let us now listen to a divine discourse delivered by Bhagwan Baba on the occasion of Dasara celebrations in Purnachandra Auditorium at Prashanthi Nilayam on the 18th of October 1993, where Bhagwan Baba compassionately gives us the correct address of the Lord.

You just heard the divine discourse delivered by Bhagwan Baba on the occasion of Dasara celebrations in Purnachandra Auditorium at Prashanthi Nilayam on the 18th of October 1993. Bhagwan Baba said, Omkar is the correct address of the Lord. The sound of the bell and the sound of the Vedas also radiate Omkara Nada. The uttering of Omkara should be done in a sweet and progressive way, starting with the sound Ah, which should come from the navel, and then Oo from the throat, and finally conclude with Mmm from the lips. It should resemble the sound of an aeroplane when it is far off, gradually increasing in volume as it approaches the aerodrome and finally subsiding after landing. Therefore, Omkar, which is uttered so, is the correct address of the Lord. Thank you and Sai Ram.

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That was an eye-opener discourse on the true purpose of human life delivered by Bhagawan Baba on 21st April 1998 at Kodaikanal.

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Sairam, dear listeners, God does not expect us to perform rituals, nor does He want us to study the scriptures. Instead, all that He desires from us are 8 types of flowers. What are these 8 flowers? Bhagwan Baba enlists and explains all the 8 types of flowers that we should offer. Let us now listen to this divine discourse delivered on the occasion of Krishna Janmashtami at Prashanti Nilayam on the 22nd of August 2000.

You were listening to a divine discourse delivered by Bhagwan Baba on the occasion of Krishna Janmashtami at Prashanti Nilayam on the 22nd of August 2000. Bhagwan Baba said, God does not expect us to perform rituals, nor does He want us to study the scriptures. Instead, all that He desires from us are 8 types of flowers. They are 1. Ahimsa or non-violence. 2. Indriya Nigraha or sense control. 3. Daya or compassion. 4. Chama or forbearance. 5. Shanti or peace. 6. Tapas or penance. 7. Dhyana or meditation. And 8. Satya, that is truth. God will be pleased only when we worship Him with these 8 types of flowers. Thank you and Sai Ram.

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Radio Sai now presents a divine discourse delivered by Bhagavan Sri Satya Sai Baba on the 23rd of November 1984 on the occasion of his 59th birthday celebrations.

0: without satya, dharma, and shanti, and prema, the value of education that one might acquire is around zero. Without satya, dharma, shanti, and prema, truth, righteousness, peace, and love, satya, dharma, shanti, prema, the sanctity of having performed charitable acts, the sanctity of upholding righteousness is again around zero. 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Without satya, dharma, shanti, and prema, once again, the fruits and the results of whatever good one might perform is around zero. In order to uphold the Sanatana Dharma, the ancient culture and tradition and heritage, these four cardinal principles of truth, righteousness, peace, and love are verily the four foundation cornerstones. What else could I possibly communicate to you other than this? O pious, O virtuous, and worthy members of this august assembly.
1: చెంతజేచ్చినటంచు సంతసించుదమన్నా చెంతజేర్చినటంచు సంతసించుటన్నా ఇంతలో ఎడబాటు చింతగూర్పు చెంతచేర్చినటంచు